0: dance.
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If you don't like your job, quit. If you don't have enough time, stop watching TV. Life is simple. If you're looking for the love of your life, stop. They won't be waiting for you when you start doing things you love. Stop overanalyzing. Life is simple.

0: 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Let's get into this week's most rated record.
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0: Now, our most rated record isn't always about club bangers or the biggest record out there. Sometimes we just have to shout about a record because we absolutely love it here at Defected HQ. This one dropped last week on Free Range Records and we are all massive fans of it. Comes from Cody Curry and it's called Better. Proper groove of this one. Check it out. This week's most rated record from Cody Curry.

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Midnight to 4 a.m. Straight club pressure. Every late night Friday is one big late night club journey.

Hey everybody, and welcome back to another edition of the Controversa Radio Show. I'm Alok, and I'm back once again to bring you 60 minutes packed full of the best new electronic dance music around. I also have a Controversa world premiere lined up for you in our label showcase, but for now, let's kick things off with three of my current favorites. Up first, it's yours truly, alongside Still Val, here's Flavor.

0: the one and only Cascade and Leighton Giordani behind us with Meet Again. And before that, we heard new music from Chris Lake and A-Trip titled Make You Fight. All right, for this next part of the show, it's our label showcase. I've got another one from me on the way and the most recent sounds from my brother Bhaskar. But before all of that, I'm kicking things off with a huge world premiere coming from the incredible Eve V and Victor. This is Fit the Tempo.
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Bhaskar behind us, teaming up with Mojo for Discoteca. And a few minutes earlier, we heard myself alongside Sidepiece and Victor Ruiz to bring you Mind Illuminate. Okay, for these next few tracks, we're taking you back to the future. I've got two classics and two future classics lined up for you. And we're starting off with something brand new. This one is destined to make huge waves for a long time. It's DVBBS and Christopher with One Night.

You're listening to the Controversa Radio Show with me, Alok. And just now we heard a brand new track from Prospa and Murder Beats, an incredible crossover that I'm sure we'll be hearing in the club again and again. That one's called Baby. A little earlier were some old school sounds from Tunisia with Andrew Rael on the remix for their track Where Do We Begin? And even earlier than that, from 2011, it was Nicky Romero with Come On.

How's it going, party people? I'm Vintage Culture, back for another 60 minutes of fresh beats in the mix. There's so much good music around right now, and I've got 18 of the best, including tracks from Mitagami, Victor Ruiz, Adam 10, Omri, Max Styler, and myself. So, let's get this thing going. Up first, my friend Beltran, combining with MCGW. The track is called Modo Bass.